0: Rock, pop, rock, pop, rock, pop.
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Look at that mama, she got it sticking in the cameraman. And we could have some. And he's up there, what's that? Hawaiian noises. He's banging on the bongos like a chimpanzee. Oh, that ain't working.

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All you ever gotta do is be a good man one time to one woman.

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You may ask yourself, where does that highway lead to? 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Am I wrong?